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But on 99.7 Bridge FM, there's no repeats while you work. It's

reluctantly crouched at the starting line. Engines pumping and thumping in time. The green light flashes, the flags go up, churning and burning.

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